evergreen. Your black, white, beige, chola descent. Your Lebanese, your Orient. Whether life's disabilities left you outcast, for leader teased. Rejoice and love yourself today, cause baby, you were born this way.

0: I'm now walking towards the first Dam, where there is this jewelry store. And I really love to check out jewelry there. Ich laufe jetzt zu meinem Lieblingsjuwelier. Seit meiner Kindheit liebe ich glitzernden Schmuck. 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I think I know why. Because of the Bollywood movies, which had like diamonds in them. And people were fighting for diamonds and the good guys were saving them and helping them. And of course they were shiny. They were very, very blingy. Since then I love diamonds.
1: Ich glaube, ich mag Diamanten so gerne, weil sie eine große Rolle in Bollywood-Filmen gespielt haben. Und sie dort immer total begehrt waren. Und natürlich, weil sie so funkeln und glitzern.
0: I'm now on the first Dam.
1: Jetzt bin ich auf dem Kudamm.
0: Is it a new collection? I think there are some new stuff.
1: Die Kollektion sieht neu aus.
0: This is so cool, this necklace.
1: Die Kette gefällt mir.
0: Wow, it's like a spade, but elongated spade.
1: Sie hat längliche Stifte mit Diamanten.
0: One of the end of the spade is diamond. Looks very pretty, very elegant. Wow. I wonder how it would look like on me.
1: Wie die Kette wohl an mir aussehen würde.
0: Oh wow, this ring here is so beautiful. This has like a huge sapphire in the middle and in total 6 diamonds on the sides.
1: Wow, ein Ring mit Saphir in der Mitte und 6 Diamanten.
0: And it's 27.675 euros. Yeah, very pretty. One day.
1: Eines Tages vielleicht.
0: Checking out jewelries is fun.
1: Am liebsten schaue ich mir Schmuck nachts an.
0: I prefer to do that in the night because during the day, if I stay a little too long in front of the window, I think I might be looked at funny. Or maybe, I don't know, I just have this weird fear that some security person might come and say, hey, if you want to not buy this thing, move along. I don't know.
1: Nachts werde ich nicht komisch angeguckt, wenn ich zu lang vor dem Schaufenster stehe.